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6: This is your captain speaking. Please take your seat. The Tejano Magic Time Machine is ready for launch. 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We are going back to the future. Your moment, your time, your song, your future. This is Tejano Magic. Go back, way back, Thursday.

échame a mí la culpa. And this next song, let's send it out to our good friend, En Mil Amores. Yes, first dedication of the morning, La 45 con Little Joe. Un grito!

0: Oh, yeah, Sonny Osuna. He taught, you know what? He's still with us to this day. He was the pioneer back in the day, the first. Well, I can't remember. Was it after Richie Valens that he came out on American Bandstand? I can't remember. Pero he came out on American Bandstand. Bueno, continuamos. Esta canción la mandamos a la dueña, Doña María. Quería escuchar esta canción, Paloma Negra, estilo tejano.
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we got to do Jimmy G. Bailamos, platicamos y masticamos chicle.